So often as I wait to sleep, I find myself reciting words I've said or should have said, like scenes that need rewriting.

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0: twins. 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
1: You and the night and the music fill me with flaming desire, sending my being completely on fire.

Once upon a summertime, if you recall, we stopped beside a little flower stall. A bunch of bright forget-me-nots was all you let me buy you. Once upon a summertime, just like today, we laughed a happy afternoon away and stole a kiss in every street cafe. You were sweeter than the blossoms on the tree. I was as proud as any man could be, as if the man had offered me the key to Paris. Now another winter time has come and gone. The pigeons feeding in the square have flown, but I remember when the vespers chime.

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1: I just found joy. I'm as happy as a baby boy with another brand new choo-choo toy.

just to think that I'm the lucky one who will lead her down the aisle. Every night I pray that nobody steals her heart away. Just can't wait until that happy day when I'm

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